I've watched you for so long. I must have you. Sirens have nothing on my song. My song is ageless and perfect. Angels envy my song. You must be strong to resist this. I've seduced men you thought were myth. Gods have murdered mortals over me. They died with my name on their lips, my taste on their tongues. My love is the only one you need.

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What seems to you like minutes, in my world are endless days. 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

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I've watched you seduce for centuries in the search for a creature who could please you. Fire your desire.

Riley, listen, I got great news. You're gonna work over the weekend, okay?

Ladies and gentlemen, boys and girls, in a few seconds we will be landing in the most beautiful country you have ever seen. In preparation for this experience, we ask that you fasten your seatbelts and try to relax. Please note, the entry to this country is at your own risk. Thank you for flying with us and enjoy the music.